next to me. Tears splash across the sun. You whisper soft to me, but I ain't the only one to breathe your yellow hair, caress your bosom fair. Do you think I really care? Do you think it matters? What do your feelings mean? Do you think I'd love you more

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0: Jack FM, playing what we want.

So like a summer Thursday, I cry for rain to come and turn the ground to green again. And I wonder, can she hear my songs on the tender difference 'tween her rights and wrongs?

I drank too much and I smoked too much. 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I'm hard to tell and soft to touch and easy saying goodbye. I broke your heart

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The pews are all filled with fine fellows. 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

me out discourteously, for I have loved you so long, delighting in your very company. Now if you intend to show me disdain, don't you know it all the more enraptures me? 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